0: Don, hi. This is Delilah. How are you tonight?
1: Pretty good. I like compliments you on the good job you do. I used to be in the music business.
0: And what did you do?
1: I played in a band.
0: What kind of band?
1: Western Swing.
0: Oh, fun.
1: Yeah, I play rhythm and sing. You can't tell it by my voice now, but I did sing. We used to play a lot of square dances. A lot of fun.
0: I hear you've got something that's worth bragging about.
1: Oh, you might say that. I don't know. It's according to what you're talking about.
0: I'm talking about the fact that you've managed to stay married to the same person for a long time.
1: Yeah, be 57 years.
0: Wow.
1: She was 17 and I was 19 when we got married.
0: And today, how's the love life?
1: Well, we've got bad trouble. She's in a nursing home now.
0: What's your wife's name, Don?
1: Laura.
0: And did Laura dance when you would play?
1: Oh, no. She would dance. Well, yeah, she would do regular music, but not square dance.
0: So tell me what captivated your heart about your bride 57 years ago.
1: I tell you what, I went girl after girl, and I never wanted to marry any of them. But when I saw her, I said, that's it. I went to her where she's living. She's living in an apartment with some people. And my dad, he played the mandolin, and we went for him to play some music for him. And she sat there and looked at me, and I looked at her, and I said, that's a girl. That's the one I want.
0: And you knew that was the one forever.
1: That's it.
0: Let me find a special song for you tonight.
1: Okay, and thank you for talking to me.
0: You have a great night, sweetie.
1: You do the same.

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The Eyes of Faith team, Jim and Amy and others, have put a plan together to provide

0: 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Tonight's Delilah's Dilemma is from Jeff, who says, "Boy, Delilah, do I have a dilemma. I live in Southern California with my wife and our two girls. I had a really good paying job for over 21 years here, but I was let go a few years ago, and I've not been able to find a job that replaces my previous income. And we've had to leave the home we'd lived in since we were married. We're now struggling to get by in this expensive area, even with two incomes. My mother left us a home in Washington State. She left it to me and my siblings, which is available to us at a much reduced rent. I've tried to convince my wife to move, but no luck. I think we could make a similar salary there, but our money would go much further and our lives would be much better, but she won't budge. I'm so frustrated. I feel like we're in a hamster wheel going nowhere. Any advice from Jeff?" Jeff, I will have my mama Delilah words of advice coming up next. You're listening to Delilah.
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Tonight's Delilah's Dilemma is from Jeff, who lives in Southern California with his wife and two girls. He was let go, laid off, and they're struggling financially, even though they have two incomes coming in. They have an opportunity to move north, and she's saying, no way, Jose. Jeff, you need to have a conversation and find out what's really holding your wife back. What's really at play here? Is it because her family is there? Is it because her circle of friends is there? Is it because your girls are doing well where they're at that she doesn't want to move? You're seeing this as cut and dried. We'd have cheaper rent, therefore it'll be a better life. But there's so much more to life than that. The relationships that you and your wife have built with classmates, with family, with friends, with your neighborhood, with coworkers, those relationships, I'm guessing, are what is holding her back. I moved 2 years ago because of my husband's health, and I have tried very hard to be happy because I want to be happy for my kids, but it's been a challenge because my primary relationships are in my old state, my old city. The women that I am closest to, my circle of friends, my adult daughters, my adult son, my grandkids, are all where we used to live, not where I am now. And it has been a horrific adjustment. I'm so homesick for those relationships. So talk to her and find out what's really going on. I am guessing it's the life that you guys, the four of you, have built that she doesn't want to let go of. Not the financial stress, but the relationships and the fabric of your daily life. So talk to her. More important, listen to her. That is my best Mama Delilah advice.

0: good evening and welcome to your Tuesday night. How was your day today? Did you get a lot accomplished? Did you have a great day? I'm glad that you are here with us tonight as we do our best to smooth off the rough edges of your day, to take the focus off all the bad news, sad news, tragic news, frustrating news, the things that can steal your peace of mind, the things that can steal your joy. We want to put the focus back on the good news, on the people that you love, on the relationships that matter, on the kids that might be driving you crazy as they leave the little popsicle wrappers or Otter Pop wrappers all over the house or the yard, but you love them so much. We want to put the focus back on those things. We want to put the focus back on the people you love and how to show them how much you love them. That's what this show is all about. Thank you for spending time with us tonight. 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

0: Hi, Brittany. How are you tonight?
1: Well, I'm in like a kind of a dilemma.
0: Okay, tell me how old you are.
1: I'm 19, and I just started a new relationship, and I don't know, like, my ex-boyfriend just came back into the picture, and I don't know what to do.
0: Okay, why did you break up with the ex in the first place?
1: Well, actually, he broke up with me just out of the blue. He wanted to do him, supposedly, and just be single, and I, like, respected that, and I just told him to, like, not contact me, kind of, because I was so hurt. I was in love with him, and now that I'm dating someone else, he's wanting to come back into my life, and I don't know if I can do that.
0: Was he kind and loving and thoughtful and considerate when you guys were together?
1: During our relationship, he was so sweet, and it was so out of the blue how he broke up with me. I didn't understand it. I didn't get an explanation. He broke my heart.
0: So why would you want to go back to that?
1: I don't know, because I miss him.
0: I would say you need time for you. Because clearly, if you miss him, you have not healed from that relationship yet. So it's not really fair to the new guy for you to give him half your heart. So why don't you say, you know what? This is going to be the year for Brittany. And really give yourself permission to sort through this stuff without being committed to anybody.
1: Thank you so much.

What songs sing of summertime to you? Are there songs that when you hear just a note or two of them, they remind you of a summer romance that captured your heart? Maybe hasn't let it go yet? If there's a summer romance you'd like to talk about tonight, I'm all ears. The phone lines are open.

0: Hi, good evening. Welcome to the Delilah Show. Who's this?
1: Hi, Delilah. This is Fred.
0: Hi, Fred. I understand you wanna play a song for somebody you've recently reunited with. Is that right?
1: Yes, I would. I'm not sure what song I'd like to pick, but...
0: Who's on your heart tonight?
1: Well, I met a lady. We were activated in the Air Force Guard together, and we were both going through a terrible divorce, her divorce and my divorce, and through that, we helped each other deal with the pain and get through all of our problems, and I would just like to tell her thanks.
0: So, are you together now or just friends?
1: Well, we've kind of lowered it down to just to be friends. You got to build a house from the foundation first. So maybe something in the future.
0: What's her name, Fred?
1: Lori.
0: So basically what you're telling me in so many words is you're in love with Lori, but you don't really know how to admit it.
1: Yes, that's a good way to put it.
0: Don't you just love the way I just cut to the quick and pull your guts out?
1: Yes, I know.
0: But it's true. I mean, I hear you saying that, you know, blah, blah, blah, blah, blah, blah. But the reality is you're in love with this woman.
1: True, but I want to make sure it's true love this time. I don't want to be a rebound or false love.
0: Good for you. That's wisdom. That's showing restraint. That's showing wisdom. I'm proud of you.
1: But I'm also weak.
0: Yeah, you are. You got it bad.
1: Yep.
0: I'll play a good song for you, Fred. Good luck.
1: Thank you very much.
0: Bye-bye.

0: Who is on your heart tonight? Who are you thinking about? Is there someone on your heart who has brought so much love and joy to your life you just want to brag on them? Or maybe there's somebody in your life who's brought a lot of problems, a lot of obstacles, a lot of heartache, and you don't know what to do about that. Obstacles can't stop you. Problems can't stop you. People can't stop you. If you are blaming someone because you're going through a divorce, because you're going through a hard time financially, because your car doesn't run, if you are blaming situations for stopping you from being all that you can be, don't do that. Only you can stop you. Don't give up. We'll be back. 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

0: Katie, hi, welcome. This is Delilah. How are you this evening?
1: Good, how are you?
0: I'm wonderful. Who's on your heart?
1: My boyfriend, Kyle.
0: And what do you want to tell me about Kyle?
1: Just that I love him very much. And we've been together 1 year exactly yesterday. And I was just wondering if you could play a song for me and him.
0: Now, what marks the 1 year anniversary? Was it the first year of the kiss, the first year of the first date, the first year of saying I love you?
1: Our first date.
0: Your first date.
1: Yeah.
0: That was it? Once you guys went on one date, you both knew?
1: Yeah, pretty much. I mean, we've been together ever since, so.
0: And what song is your song?
1: We don't have one, so that's why I was calling. I was hoping you could pick one for me.
0: Wow. You've made it a year without your song?
1: Yeah. Every time I listen, because I listen to your station every night, and I try to find the perfect song, but I never can.
0: I can't believe you've managed to stay together through thick and thin for an entire year without a sappy love song.
1: I know.
0: This is an emergency.
1: Yeah.
0: You have called the right place.
1: Well, I'm glad. I've been trying to for a long time.
0: Let me find a good one for you.
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0: Someone once said the happiness of life is made up of minute fractions. The little soon forgotten charities of a kiss, or a smile, a kind look, or a heartfelt compliment. 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We'll be back. 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

I got a letter from a listener named Cheryl who says, Delilah, I'm going through such a difficult time right now. I'm separated from my husband of 12 years. I miss him with all my heart, but I know there's no way that I can go back. He has not treated me well, but I will always love him no matter what our situation. I listen to your show each night. I listen to you talk to people. They seem to be so happy when they call. I'd like you to play a special song for us tonight. Thank you for everything. From a heartbroken Cheryl.

the TV. You don't need to watch sad, tragic, depressing news tonight. We're here to try to uplift your heart, to try to put a smile on your face, to try to help you relax and enjoy the love in your life. That's what we do every night after hours.

0: Hi, good evening, Curtis. How are you tonight?
1: I'm doing fine.
0: What can I do for you?
1: Well, no, I've been trying to get a hold of you for about 8 months now. Me and my wife been going through pretty tough times. Being an idiot, being a fool, ignoring what I have there, you know, and just being a typical man, I guess. And we finally got it worked out, and I think everything's going good now. And
0: So back up, Curtis. You said you were being an idiot, taking things for granted. Are you talking about you were taking your relationship for granted?
1: Yes, ma'am.
0: You weren't putting the energy and the time and the romance into the one you love?
1: Right.
0: You weren't calling like you should have been. You weren't giving her flowers and back rubs and telling
1: right.
0: her sweet nothings.
1: Exactly.
0: And you were just taking it for granted.
1: Taking it for granted and nearly lost it. And I just wanted to warn the guys that maybe they're listening and they're going through the same thing and put a little more effort into it. Do like you did when you were dating. And that's what I did. And it finally turned around. She's not quite still there 100% because she don't know really what's going to happen. But I try to keep encouraging her that, hey, I'm here. I'm not going anywhere. And I don't want you to go anywhere. You know, it's too hard to live life out here alone. I really don't want that. And I love her more than anything because I appreciate her more now than ever. And it's just amazing when something happens that when you nearly lose somebody, you don't know what you got till, you know, it nearly walks away from you.
0: Well, you go take her in your arms and tell her how beautiful she is, and I'll play a song for you.
1: Okay. Well, I'll do that when she gets home from work.
0: All right, sweetie. Good luck.
1: Thank you.

Are you feeling overwhelmed tonight? Do you see obstacles in your path so big they look like a mountain that you'll never scale? Do you know what obstacles are? They're those frightful things that you focus on when you take your eyes off the goal. Put your eyes back on your goal, on where it is you want to go, what you're planning to accomplish, whether it's to finish school or get a better job or build a house or start a foundation, save a life, help a child, whatever your goal is. Maybe it's something as simple as taking

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0: good evening. Who's this?
1: Miranda.
0: Hi, Miranda. What can I do for you?
1: I'd like to request a song for my husband.
0: Okay, so tell me about your relationship.
1: Oh, I've had many relationships with other guys before, and this is the best one I've ever had. He supports me in everything I do, and I support him, and we just love each other. We've been married for over a year, and we're expecting our first child. We're both really excited.
0: And do you know if you're having a boy or a girl?
1: It's going to be a girl.
0: And have you picked a name yet?
1: Yes, we have. It's Cora Marie.
0: Very pretty. And what song do you want to hear for your young family?
1: You just pick out a song. We never really had a song at our wedding because we really didn't have a dance. It was at the park. So we just never really picked out a song for us to have be our song.
0: I will rise to the occasion and find you a wonderful song for you and your beloved and the new baby on the way.
1: Okay, thank you.
0: You have a good night.
1: You too.

0: 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Are you going on vacation or staycation? Whatever you're doing, I will be here to celebrate summer with you. 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

I received this beautiful letter from a very charming gentleman named Jamie. He says, Delilah, I've listened to your voice on the radio for several years, and you remind us that there is love in the world. I want to say you do make a difference in the world. It may be a job to you, but you inspire me to be a better person. I'm married to a beautiful wife. We've been together for 16 years now. We were not able to have children of our own, but God has given us the chance to have three. We've had custody of her sister's children since they were babies. They are all wonderful kids, smart, respectful, always eager to learn more. I love them more than I ever thought I could love. I guess God has a way of filling the void in your heart. Please play a song for my wife and for me. I can imagine me and Yona, my wife, walking along the beach, hand in hand, with the waves splashing at our feet, and the moonlight lighting up her fiery red hair for years to come. Thank you, from a very happy husband named Jamie.

Tonight's Delilah's Dilemma is from someone who is on a treadmill going nowhere, a hamster wheel, if you will. I will share their letter and my Mama Delilah words of advice coming up next.

0: Karen, hi. Thank you for calling the Delilah Show. What can I do for you?
1: I was hoping you could play a song for me and my girlfriend.
0: What's her name and what do you want to tell her?
1: Her name is Ashley, and we met 6 months ago, and we've been together ever since, and I've just fallen so in love with her so fast, and she just has a smile that just brightens up a room, and she just makes everything in my life just that much better, and I just wanted to tell her that I loved her, and she means so much to me.
0: Yeah, because you've still got that grin, that perma grin on your face where your eyes kind of hurt and your cheeks kind of hurt, because yeah, haven't stopped grinning for the last several months.
1: Not at all.
0: And you can't sleep at night for thinking about her, and you wake up in the middle of the night thinking about her, and you can't wait to text her or call her and tell her that you're thinking about her.
1: Oh yeah.
0: How old are you?
1: I'm 19.
0: And how old is she?
1: She just turned 20.
0: I wish that I could bottle the joy that you're feeling, because I could sell it and become a millionaire.
1: Oh yeah.
0: I love to hear a guy who's not ashamed to admit that he's stupid in love.
1: Not at all.

0: Tonight's Delilah's Dilemma is from Jeff, who says, boy, Delilah, do I have a dilemma. I live in Southern California with my wife and our two girls. I had a really good paying job for over 21 years here, but I was let go a few years ago, and I've not been able to find a job that replaces my previous income. And we've had to leave the home we'd lived in since we were married. We're now struggling to get by in this expensive area, even with two incomes. My mother left us a home in Washington State. She left it to me and my siblings, which is available to us at a much reduced rent. I've tried to convince my wife to move, but no luck. I think we could make a similar salary there, but our money would go much further and our lives would be much better, but she won't budge. I'm so frustrated. I feel like we're in a hamster wheel going nowhere. Any advice from Jeff? Jeff, I will have my mama Delilah words of advice coming up next. You're listening to Delilah.
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Tonight's Delilah's Dilemma is from Jeff, who lives in Southern California with his wife and two girls. He was let go, laid off, and they're struggling financially, even though they have two incomes coming in. They have an opportunity to move north, and she's saying, no way, Jose. Jeff, you need to have a conversation and find out what's really holding your wife back. What's really at play here? Is it because her family is there? Is it because her circle of friends is there? Is it because your girls are doing well where they're at that she doesn't want to move? You're seeing this as cut and dried. We'd have cheaper rent, therefore it'll be a better life. But there's so much more to life than that. The relationships that you and your wife have built with classmates, with family, with friends, with your neighborhood, with coworkers, those relationships, I'm guessing, are what is holding her back. I moved 2 years ago because of my husband's health, and I have tried very hard to be happy because I want to be happy for my kids, but it's been a challenge because my primary relationships are in my old state, my old city. The women that I am closest to, my circle of friends, my adult daughters, my adult son, my grandkids, are all where we used to live, not where I am now. And it has been a horrific adjustment. I'm so homesick for those relationships. So talk to her and find out what's really going on. I am guessing it's the life that you guys, the four of you, have built that she doesn't want to let go of. Not the financial stress, but the relationships and the fabric of your daily life. So talk to her. More important, listen to her. That is my best Mama Delilah advice.

0: Did you hear some news today that upset you, that ruined your day? Try to relax tonight. You know, we have kidded ourselves into believing that we can control our lives, we can control our destinies. That's such nonsense. You can't even control your nose when you gotta sneeze. If you can't control a sneeze, how do you think you're gonna control your destiny? You can't, but you can control or decide what your response is going to be in any given situation. You can plan, you can try to follow through on plans, but you gotta be flexible. Because sometimes those plans have a way of falling down around your feet, and you gotta be flexible and able to respond in a positive way, no matter what the circumstances. If you're feeling tonight like the world is out of control, guess what? You're right, it is. But even while everything around you spins out of control, you gotta know that God is still in control. And when you have faith in that, you can make it through just about anything. You're listening to Delilah.
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0: Hi, good evening. Welcome to the Delilah Show. Who's this?
1: Hi, Delilah. This is Amy.
0: Hi, Amy. What can I do for you?
1: I would like for you to play a song for Jason. And Jason's just very, very special. And I just want him to know that.
0: Jason boyfriend, Jason son, Jason friend, Jason what?
1: Jason was at first my friend. We went to school together since we were about in sixth grade. And I moved away for like 10 years. And I moved back and I was chatting online one night. And he happened to be in the same chat room. And we just started hanging out as friends. And then all of a sudden it just changed. And it's been really wonderful. And he's got a lot of patience and he's just wonderful. We talked online for a long time. And then we met up in person and he was just great. He was exactly how I remembered him in high school. And he's just really fun to be with. And I'm a single mother. And it's really hard to find guys out there that take the time and have the patience. I keep pushing him away and he doesn't let me do it. And
0: that's so stop doing that.
1: Okay.
0: Okay, honey. Bye-bye.
1: Bye-bye.

Are you going through tough times right now? 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Okay, keep your hands up now, those of you who've lost your homes. And now, go ahead, put your hands down, those of you who are losing hope. If I could give you one thing tonight, it would be that hope.

0: Tim. Hi, welcome to the Delilah Show. What can I do for you?
1: Today was my girlfriend of mine's 11-month anniversary. Up until now, my longest relationship had been 3 months at max. And this girl named Amanda is just the love of my life. And the past 11 months have been the best 11 months of my life. And I want to spend the rest of my life with her. She tops all. She's the best girl, and she's perfect for me.
0: How old are you, Tim?
1: I'm 18.
0: Forever.
1: Yeah, we're that much in love.
0: That's a big word to say at 18, Tim.
1: Yeah, I know. Everybody tells me that, but when I'm together with her, even if I have a bad day with whatever, and even when I don't get to see her, just talking to her or hearing her voice makes me smile. And when I get off the phone with her or get done seeing her, I'm happy. And my parents love seeing me like that, because when I'm happy, I'm a different person. And she puts a smile on my face no matter what. And I have never been able to find somebody that could do that, and she can do it just by talking to me over the phone.

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0: Hi, Karen. This is Delilah. What can I do for you, honey?
1: Well, I wanted to know if you could play a song for me and my boyfriend. We just had a big fight, and we're doing better today, but it's kind of an up and down thing right now.
0: Okay, Karen, what's your boyfriend's name?
1: Luis.
0: How old are you?
1: 19.
0: And what are you and your boyfriend fighting about?
1: Just over it, because like, he likes to go to his friend's house a lot and leave me with his kids. He has a little boy, and I have a little boy of my own, and he likes to leave me with his kid a lot, so... And he can go out with his friends and stuff, but we fight about that. And we're engaged to be married, too.
0: Oh, great. That's who I would want to spend my life with.
1: I know.
0: Somebody who's that selfish and self-centered and unloving.
1: I mean, he is a good guy. He means well, like, usually. But just when he starts being with his friends and his cousins, it's a whole other story.
0: And when he's with them, what sorts of things is he doing with them?
1: He's just drinking.
0: So far you've described an irresponsible young father who is taking advantage of you so that he can go pour alcohol into his bloodstream.
1: Mm-hmm. The reason I do watch his son is because I don't want him going through all this stuff, you know. I lived with an alcoholic father. That's all I had was, my dad was the only one that was there for me, and he wasn't really there for me. He was always drinking with his friends and his buddies.
0: And so that's normal to you?
1: Yeah.
0: But guess what?
1: It's not good.
0: Would you do me a favor?
1: Huh?
0: Do you like to read?
1: Yeah, sometimes.
0: There's a good book, honey, called Boundaries.
1: Boundaries?
0: Boundaries by Dr. Cloud, like cloud in the sky.
1: Mm-hmm.
0: And Dr. Townsend.
1: Yeah.
0: If you can get your hands on that book and read it, it might help change your perspective.
1: Okay. I'll try that.
0: All right. Good luck, sweetheart.
1: Thank you.
0: You know what? You sound like a very, very tender-hearted young lady.
1: I try to be.
0: Please, please, please listen to me when I tell you. You deserve to be treated with dignity and respect.
1: Okay. Thank you.
0: Bye-bye.
1: Bye.

0: me to slip out of here and take off into the darkness. If I didn't get to your request or your dedication, I apologize. I will be back tomorrow night with more of your favorite love songs, your requests and dedications. Thank you for letting me tuck you into bed. 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

0: Gabriel, what can I do for you?
1: Well, I just want to tell you about the greatest woman in the world.
0: Okay, who is the greatest woman in the world?
1: Her name's Alicia, and she lives in another state.
0: So is Alicia your girlfriend, your fiancé?
1: She's my fiancé.
0: Fiancé, and when are we getting married?
1: She set the date for January 1st next year.
0: She set the date?
1: Well, it came out almost 3 years ago. She asked me to marry her. I didn't know why she wanted me. But she has told me how great I am and everything else, and now I believe that through loving her, expressing my love to her, I found out that I am a wonderful person who has so much to give, and I want to give it all to her. And I have never felt so much love from somebody in my life.

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1: 61 overnight under clear skies. Winds out of the southwest, 8 to 15 miles per hour. High of 86, Wednesday, mainly sunny skies. Clear skies, Wednesday night, lows around 59. From the Weatherology Weather Center, I'm meteorologist Paul Trombley on 104.3 Cities FM. Currently, it's 68 degrees.

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2: This was yesterday morning at 10:07 a.m. I just got done talking to you about something else. Like, we had to come in and do some stuff yesterday.
3: Did, yep.
2: And I wrote, sounds good. And then about an hour and a half later, I get from Bree, oh my God, my maternity swimsuit isn't going to get here in time. I don't think, LOL. So I'll have to wear a bikini and look like something else, mom.
3: And this, like, I was like so embarrassed because I had already sent it to you and I closed it out. So I couldn't even go back in and edit it to like say like hi or something like crazy. And I couldn't delete it and make it go away. So I was like, I just had to own it. And I was like, I'm sorry. That was for another M in my phone, a Mariah act.

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1: This was yesterday morning at 10:07 a.m. I just got done talking to you about something else. Like, we had to come in and do some stuff yesterday.
2: Did, yep.
1: And I wrote, sounds good. And then about an hour and a half later, I get from Bree, oh my God, my maternity swimsuit isn't going to get here in time. I don't think, LOL. So I'll have to wear a bikini and look like something else, mom.
2: And this, I was like so embarrassed because I had already sent it to you and I closed it out. So I couldn't even go back in and edit it to like say like hi or something like crazy. And I couldn't delete it and make it go away. So I was like, I just had to own it. And I was like, I'm sorry. That was for another M in my phone, a Mariah act.

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2: Lows around 60 overnight under clear skies. Winds out of the southwest, 8 to 15 miles per hour. Highs level off around 86. Wednesday, a blend of clouds and sun. Mainly clear skies. Wednesday night, 59. From the Weatherology Weather Center, I'm meteorologist Paul Frobley on 104.3 Cities FM. Currently, it's 64 degrees.

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2: This was yesterday morning at 10:07 a.m. I just got done talking to you about something else. Like, we had to come in and do some stuff yesterday.
3: Did, yep.
2: And I wrote, sounds good. And then about an hour and a half later, I get from Bree, oh my God, my maternity swimsuit isn't going to get here in time. I don't think, LOL. So I'll have to wear a bikini and look like something else, mom.
3: And this, like, I was like so embarrassed because I had already sent it to you and I closed it out. So I couldn't even go back in and edit it to like say like hi or something like crazy. And I couldn't delete it and make it go away. So I was like, I just had to own it. And I was like, I'm sorry. That was for another M in my phone. A Mariah actually.

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1: Lows around 60 overnight under clear skies. Winds out of the southwest, 8 to 15 miles per hour. Highs level off around 86. Wednesday, a blend of clouds and sun. Mainly clear skies. Wednesday night, 59. From the Weatherology Weather Center, I'm meteorologist Paul Trombley on 104.3 Cities FM. Right now, it's 62 degrees.

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1: This was yesterday morning at 10:07 a.m. I just got done talking to you about something else. Like, we had to come in and do some stuff yesterday.
2: Did, yep.
1: And I wrote, sounds good. And then about an hour and a half later, I get from Bree, oh my God, my maternity swimsuit isn't going to get here in time. I don't think, LOL. So I'll have to wear a bikini and look like something else, mom.
2: And this, I was like so embarrassed because I had already sent it to you and I closed it out. So I couldn't even go back in and edit it to like say like hi or something like crazy. And I couldn't delete it and make it go away. So I was like, I just had to own it. And I was like, I'm sorry. That was for another M in my phone, a Mariah act.

This will fade eventually. So if our time is running out, day after day, we'll make the mundane a masterpiece. Oh my, my, oh my, my love. I take one look at you, you're taking me out.

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1: Here's your weatherology forecast, brought to you by Ag Country. Clear skies overnight with lows around 60. Southwest winds 8 to 15 miles per hour. Partly cloudy skies Wednesday, 86. From the Weatherology Weather Center, I'm meteorologist Paul Frobley on 104.3 Cities FM. Currently, it's 61 degrees.

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1: This was yesterday morning at 10:07 a.m. I just got done talking to you about something else. Like, we had to come in and do some stuff yesterday.
2: Did, yep.
1: And I wrote, sounds good. And then about an hour and a half later, I get from Bree, oh my God, my maternity swimsuit isn't going to get here in time. I don't think, LOL. So I'll have to wear a bikini and look like something else, mom.
2: And this, like, I was like so embarrassed because I had already sent it to you and I closed it out. So I couldn't even go back in and edit it to like say like hi or something like crazy. And I couldn't delete it and make it go away. So I was like, I just had to own it. And I was like, I'm sorry. That was for another M in my phone. A Mariah act.

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1: Sunshine mixed with clouds at times today, with daytime highs approaching 86. Winds out of the southwest, 10 to 15 miles per hour. Lows level off around 59 tonight. Mainly clear skies. Mainly clear tomorrow, 86. From the Weatherology Weather Center, I'm meteorologist Paul Trombley on 104.3 Cities FM. Right now, 60.
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2: This was yesterday morning at 10:07 a.m. I just got done talking to you about something else. Like, we had to come in and do some stuff yesterday.
3: Did, yep.
2: And I wrote, sounds good. And then about an hour and a half later, I get from Bree, oh my God, my maternity swimsuit isn't going to get here in time. I don't think, LOL. So I'll have to wear a bikini and look like something else, mom.
3: And this, I was like so embarrassed because I had already sent it to you and I closed it out. So I couldn't even go back in and edit it to like say like hi or something like crazy. And I couldn't delete it and make it go away. So I was like, I just had to own it. And I was like, I'm sorry. That was for another M in my phone. A Mariah act. Because-

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0: Some chefs think we've been grilling certain foods the wrong way all along.
1: Including one item that's practically mandatory at a backyard barbecue.
0: The food experts say are better off the grill, not on the grill. Matt and Bree, Morning Cities 104.3. So we have a, I think you guys too have a Blackstone.
1: We do at the lake.
0: Yeah. And if you don't know what a Blackstone is, it's a griddle.
1: Yeah.
0: For outside.
1: Like a pancake one.
0: Right. But it's big. You know, you're talking, 3 feet wide by 2 feet deep. Mm-hmm. And it's a griddle that sits, and then there's flames underneath.
1: Yep.
0: And it gets hot, and you can do pancakes or eggs, sausage. I mean, anything that you can think of. It's not just breakfast foods.
1: Yeah.
0: We actually made smash burgers on it.
1: I still have yet to have a smash burger.
0: Oh, God, Brie, they're so good.
1: But I just don't understand, what makes it so good compared to a regular burger.
0: So you make it into a ball, the meat, you put it on the griddle.
1: Yep.
0: And then you have this heavy cast iron handle.
1: Oh.
0: And you push down on it.
1: It's like a press.
0: It's a press. Okay. And you push down on the burger and it, it makes it maybe 1/4 inch thick.
1: Like a potato chip.
0: Well, thicker than that. But it caramelizes the meat then. Like on that side that's down, it caramelizes it. It doesn't burn it, it caramelizes it.
1: Okay.
0: And then you flip it over and I put the weight on top again just to caramelize the meat.
1: Yeah.
0: And they take cooking them takes 5 minutes, burgers. It's real quick.
1: And you like it better than a regular burger?
0: Oh, that's the only way we do it now.
1: Really?
0: It's so good, Brie. So in my research for finding grill and stuff, because we're doing 4th of July. We're grilling on the 4th of July at the lake. And I had to look up some stuff. And I came across a list of things you should not be putting on the grill.
1: Okay.
0: Professional chefs list foods you should never cook on a grill. We'll get to number one in a second. We'll start with number five. Number five is pork chops.
1: Oh, gosh.
0: Because you lose a lot of fat on it. So you're better pan frying it. But I think it's a lot healthier if you do it on the grill and get rid of the fat.
1: Probably.
0: Number four, most types of fish, including salmon. It tends to do better if you cook it on low heat. I've done it on the grill many times, salmon. It comes out phenomenal.
1: Yeah, I do too. But you almost have to put a tin foil down.
0: Yeah.
1: Otherwise, you're going to have it in your grill.
0: Yeah, it's
1: going
0: to fall apart. Number three, we do this also. Pizzas, most grills don't cook even, and it's hard to get the toppings to cook right. We do it 450 degrees. Matt does it all the time.
1: I need to do this. I tell you this every time we talk about pizza on the grill, but I need to do it. I'm going to do it over the 4th.
0: It's delicious. And so what she does with the gluten thing is she puts it in tinfoil, just tinfoil on the bottom, so in case there's anything that touched.
1: Yeah.
0: And she's safe. She's good. So.
1: Okay.
0: Number two, filet mignon. It doesn't have enough fat for the grill. It's usually pretty thick. So,
1: Okay. Now, what's number one?
0: Number one is burgers.
1: What?
0: The argument is the fat drips down. The outside doesn't get caramelized. You lose all that flavor. You're supposed to use a plancha, which is a flat piece of cast iron you place on the grill.
1: No.
0: Which would be the same thing as a Blackstone.
1: Oh, okay, I guess. So, and you're saying that's your favorite way of eating it.
0: Oh, yeah, I love it. Nothing better, Brie.
1: Since we're talking about grilling, this past weekend, my father-in-law bought us a delicious tomahawk steak for the grill.
0: Yeah.
1: Right? And talking about grilling, and that's a good spot for it.
0: Well, they're not cheap either.
1: No. And like I told you earlier, my family gets pretty hectic.
0: I forgot about this.
1: It's it takes us a long time to do things.
0: Sure.
1: And he had sent us a text, and he's like, hey, are you guys going to be here so I can cook this tomahawk steak? And I was like, yeah, we're not going to be late today. So we go to pick up Maverick from daycare, 5:30 comes along, and I hadn't finished packing for the day, so I'm like, well, we have to go home and pick up Coda anyways. So I told my husband, Bryce, I'm like, we're there. I'm like, I'm just packing. And then he had really wanted to create this closet in the cabin because we have nowhere to store stuff, and we had to bring a trailer to the lake when we go.
0: Yeah.
1: Like, legitimately. So I'm like, we should do the closet. He's like, my dad's going to be mad because he wanted to grill the steak. And I was like, well, let's call your dad and make sure it's okay if we go pick up the material. Okay. And so we call his dad, and 2 hours later, we call him back, and he's like, you guys almost here? And he was not happy because we were laughing because I literally was like, I don't want to talk to him. I'm scared at what's going to happen right now because he was not happy. And he had put that delicious steak on this charcoal grill. And so he was like, it's already been cooked. Like, it's sitting here. It's cold. It's ruined. But we got there and it was actually delicious.
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7: Sunshine mixed with clouds at times today, with daytime highs approaching 86. Winds out of the southwest, 10 to 15 miles per hour. Lows level off around 59 tonight, mainly clear skies. Mainly clear tomorrow, 86. From the Weatherology Weather Center, I'm meteorologist Paul Trombley on 104.3 Cities FM. Right now, it's 61 degrees.

0: Warriors. We've heard that sitting too much is bad for your health.
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2: When I think about how much sitting I used to do before I became a mom, or even like a mom with a toddler, newborn dog, I don't ever get to sit down.
1: Oh, I'm sure.
2: And now with that said, my husband Bryce, he never sits down either. Kids or not, it just like drives him crazy when he doesn't have to do anything and he just sits. Like if I'm like, can we watch something?
1: Yeah.
2: If it's like during the day or like after work and kids have gone to bed, maybe. But otherwise, it's like, he used to tell me like, it's bad for you to sit down all the time.
1: Oh yeah, it is. They say it's as bad as smoking.
2: Smoking?
1: Yes, that's what I've heard.
2: You and him are the same. And you know what? I like my casual sit downs, my trash TV, my wine, my M&Ms. Like that is the me time I needed.
1: You know what though?
2: What?
1: There really is nothing better when you have been standing and working for like 8 hours straight mm-hmm. and just plopping down and being like, oh, this feels good.
2: And your feet are like tingling because like, you're like, this bed is so nice.
1: Burning a little bit, yeah.
2: Well, for years, we've been told that sitting too much is bad for you. But a new study suggests that there is more to the story. Researchers followed more than 41,000 adults in China for nearly 12 years. And they found lower risk of death among people who sat for about 4 hours a day. Surprisingly, those who sat less than 2 hours daily had a higher risk. But there's more of a catch. More than 60% of those people worked physically demanding jobs like farming and construction. And the study found that replacing some activity with rest was better for those manual laborers. And people who sat for four more hours a day benefited from swapping out sitting for exercise. So it really doesn't mean that everyone should sit more, but it does just that. Advise that you should be tailored to a person's lifestyle rather than applying these rules to everyone.
1: You know, we kind of have a double whammy here. At least I do.
2: What's that?
1: We sit for 3 hours in the morning here, mm-hmm. three and a half, four, well, almost 4 hours actually, sit here, and then I have to go to my other job and sit even more.
2: Right.
1: Now, that being said, I do the exercise. You know, I got my trainer, Jared, that I do. And I do get up and walk during the day. You know, I'll sit for an hour and a half and then get up and just walk for a little bit. But, gosh, I don't know. It concerns me the amount that I sit.
2: Really?
1: But, yeah, it does.
2: You're not a sitter, though.
1: Well, that's probably what the problem is, though, because I do have to sit here. I got to sit at my other job.
2: I know. You like get up and go get a snack or a drink and go talk to people for a few minutes.
1: Go yap a little bit. So when we flew to Germany a couple years ago, I'm a nerd. So I look at the cockpit door, you know, and so see if the pilots come out.
2: Okay.
1: But we were up close enough to where I could see it. I could even hear when the door closed.
2: Okay.
1: One pilot came out one time during the 8 hour flight to use the bathroom.
2: Oh, wow. And they all just, otherwise the other one just sat there.
1: I don't know what you do for 8 hours.
2: I mean, I don't know. He definitely or she wasn't pregnant because there was a lot of bathroom breaks when I was.
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4: From the newsroom, I'm Alex Carminati. Grand Forks planning and zoning officials have confirmed that Panda Express will move into the old Ground Round location at 2832nd Avenue South. A deal for the new Panda Express location was officially approved in April. There are plans to make the site a roughly 3,000-square-foot facility that includes a drive-through. A timeline for the demolition, construction, and opening of the new restaurant has not been confirmed. The Otter Tail County Historical Society will host an outside walking tour of the Fergus Falls State Hospital on Friday, July 10th at 7 p.m. Participants are being instructed to meet at the west end of the hospital's main complex. Parking will be available in the government services parking lot, and it will cost $10. And a Minnesota State record-breaking bluegill was caught by an angler in Big Stone Lake. Chris Mulcahy of Waterville reeled in a 2-pound, 11.75-inch bluegill in May, breaking the previous state record by 3 ounces. From the newsroom, I'm Alex Carminati.
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7: Sunshine mixed with clouds at times today, with daytime highs approaching 86. Winds out of the southwest, 10 to 15 miles per hour. Lows level off around 59. Tonight, mainly clear skies. Mainly clear tomorrow, 86. From the Weatherology Weather Center, I'm meteorologist Paul Trombley on 104.3 Cities FM. Right now, it's 61 degrees.
1: Let's do five things you did not know yesterday, Bree.
2: I like these.
1: 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Number one, the tallest cliff on Earth is a 4,100-foot drop on Mount Thor in northern Canada.
2: Mount Thor.
1: If you were to drop a bowling ball from the top, it would take 20 seconds to hit the ground. At that point, the ball would be traveling over 150 miles an hour.
2: Why would somebody ever do that? That's not...
1: I don't know. Number two, Americans are drinking less orange juice now than at any other time in the last two decades, but that we still drink more than any other country in the world.
2: Why?
1: I don't know.
2: We like breakfast. We're brunchers.
1: You know, probably because I get heartburn so bad from it I get older. Number three, Matt Groening created The Simpsons, but he's only written four episodes, and three of those cases, he was the co-writer.
2: Oh, he was.
1: The only episode he did the sole writer was from 1992 when Homer manages a country singer.
2: Okay.
1: Number four, when you lose weight, you breathe out the fat as carbon dioxide.
2: What?
1: There you go.
2: Can you do that one again?
1: When you lose weights, you breathe out the fat as carbon dioxide.
2: Okay, I'm confused by that one, but I'm just keep going.
1: Yeah. Number five, Americans pronounce Adidas wrong. It's actually pronounced Adidas.
2: Adidas.
1: With a slight emphasis on the first syllable, not Adidas. It's Adidas.
2: Adidas.
1: Yeah, it's Adidas, not Adidas.
2: Oh, okay.
1: Makes sense?
2: Yes.
1: Good. Five things you didn't know yesterday. Matt and Bree, Morning Cities 104.3. Let's talk positive tea coming up.
2: A community comes together to give seniors a ride on a giant slip and slide.
1: This does not sound like a good idea.
2: It is. It's going to come up in 10 minutes. We'll tell you more. Matt and Bree, Morning Cities 104.3.

0: I don't know if this is good advice or not, Bree. I don't know if we should read this or not, but we're going to.
1: It's
0: Matt
1: good.
0: 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We've got positive tea coming up.
1: A community came together to give seniors a ride on a giant slip and slide. It's good, I promise you. It's coming up next. 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

0: We take no ownership in this, that if you do this, don't come telling us it was a bad idea. Matt and Bree Morning, Cities 104.3, Positive T. I didn't come up with this story either. This is all Bree now.
1: This
0: so
1: is me.
0: Send her the text messages, 746-1043, when you're sending old people down a giant slip and slide. But let's talk about it.
1: Okay, so there is a senior living community in Tennessee, and they hosted an awesome event where residents took part in a giant slip and slide day. They even had the caregivers, firefighters, and college athletes that played along, too. Now, here are the volunteers and the seniors talking.
2: We created this giant slip and slide.
3: We're going for a great ride as fast as we can.
2: The Murfreesboro Fire Department comes out and they hose it down and they help to assist the seniors on and off the tubes.
3: I'm looking forward to it. This is crazy. It's fun.
2: And then they get to ride down on the tubes like they get to be a kid again. We call it the ride and slide.
0: Okay, I have to see how this works.
1: Matt, as this is going on, Matt is on his computer trying to find it because I know you're upset about this situation, but
0: this
1: it's safe.
0: Can't be safe to have senior citizens who break hips and break shoulders on a slip and slide. Because I've been on a slip and slide and I've broken like every part of my body on the slip and slide.
1: Okay, they're on tubes. Did you find a picture of it?
0: Yes, I did.
1: And they look safe, do they not?
0: Bree, have you seen the tubes that they're on?
1: No, let me
0: they're
1: see.
0: Huge ducks.
1: Oh, they're duckies. Oh, that's even better. They should have put that in the story.
0: And it's not a big hill. I think what they do is they just put them on the duck, and there's plastic, and then they have these two straps, and they just kind of walk them down, you
1: right,
0: know?
1: Right.
0: They're not hauling down the hill like I thought.
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8: Sunshine mixed with clouds at times today, with daytime highs approaching 86. Winds out of the southwest, 10 to 15 miles per hour. Lows level off around 59 tonight. Mainly clear skies. Mainly clear tomorrow, 86. From the Weatherology Weather Center, I'm meteorologist Paul Trombley on 104.3 Cities FM. Right now, it's 61 degrees.

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1: My husband Bryce and I were just talking about how much fun can be expensive when you have a family, especially when you're talking about traveling.
0: Yeah.
1: We went to Disney. We talk about that a little bit when we had just Maverick. And this last year we didn't go because I was pregnant. And originally I was like, this is going to be an annual thing, right?
0: You know, so you could have gone pregnant and you would have gotten four people for the price of three. But you chose otherwise.
1: I chose otherwise. So. And I'm very okay with that choice. But now that we have two littles, I told Bryce, like, even if we were to do two vacations a year, which we are probably not, I would rather save and do just like a mom and dad trip than like actually do like a family trip.
0: Would you do Disney? Like if cost was out of the equation, would you do it at Disney every year?
1: Well, I don't know. Like part of me thinks I would, but at the same time, I think there's a lot of stress that goes with
0: it. Sure.
1: There's a lot of planning. There's so much more with it. And like, we love our kids, but like you have two kids under three and you're trying to do a trip to Disney. That's a lot.
0: Oh, absolutely.
1: So, I mean, don't get me wrong. I love a family trip. I think it would still be fun, but doesn't it seem like everything that's fun is getting just way more expensive?
0: Yes.
1: Like we're talking concerts, we're talking the vacations and sporting events. These can all drain your wallets nowadays. And economists, they have a name for it. Funflation.
0: Now that is fun. If there's anything that in the world that's not fun, that it's not funflation.
1: I like the word, but there is not anything fun about it because the latest example of this year's World Cup, one couple from Virginia said that they spent nearly $10,000 to follow the tournament through Boston, New Jersey, and Miami. And the biggest expense was $800 per ticket and parking was $175. And, you know, they have airfare, hotels, all the other things that come with it. But that's twice as much as they paid for a similar World Cup trip they took back in 2014.
0: Unbelievable.
1: Now, this is all like a growing trend where they say these bucket list experiences are carrying this premium price tag. Whether it's the World Cup, Taylor Swift tickets, because we want that, right?
0: Oh, yeah. We want funflation with T-Swift.
1: Well, this is the age of funflation, Matt.
0: Well, so last weekend, we haven't really talked about this, but our families both went to Savannah Banana.
1: So fun.
0: And I will tell you, it wasn't bad attitude I was going in with, but I was like, this is going to be like more tailored to kids or something, yeah. You know? It wasn't. Like, it was so fast-paced.
1: Yes.
0: And incredibly action-packed and filled. Like you get there at, we got there at 6, mm-hmm. and then we didn't leave till 9, and it was just nonstop.
1: And I didn't tell you this yet, but I was wondering like if it was rigged.
0: Yeah.
1: Because you had originally told me like they set a two-hour time limit that these games go on.
0: Yep.
1: Ours ended in a tie.
0: It did.
1: And then they had to go into like overtime.
0: See, ours didn't. Ours got done 15 minutes early.
1: We didn't get out of there till after 10.
0: Oh, wow.
1: So, like, they did a really cool overtime thing where it was 2-on-1. So, like, the person goes to hit. That's the one.
0: Yeah.
1: And then they have the pitcher and the outfielder, and they hit it. And then the person that hits the ball has to try run all the way back home before they get the ball there.
0: Oh, really?
1: And
0: oh, that's fun.
1: They did that, but then they both got the person out. So then it went to 1-on-1. The pitcher against the hitter. And then they got their winner.
0: That would be fun to watch. Now, I'll tell you what, though. What do we pay for those tickets? $35 a piece?
1: Yeah, not bad.
0: I mean, with what you got, you can tell that they try really hard
1: to look good,
0: to keep it as low cost as they can, but keep the show amazing. Like,
1: I mean, you haven't mentioned it yet, but these guys are very good.
0: Yeah, I don't care about that. Bree, so we went the night before, and I called her and husband Bryce, and she picks up. She's like, "How was the show?" I go, "Good." And she goes, "Were the players hot?" And I go, "Don't ever ask me that again." And your husband was just sitting there shaking. I'm sure shaking his head. You know.
1: Well, I mean, they were very good looking. Not that it wasn't cool that they could do backflips and everything, but yeah. It definitely helped when they took their shirts off. I caught myself taking videos.

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5: Level off around 86 today under mainly clear skies. Southwest winds 10 to 15 miles per hour. Lows level off around 59 tonight. Mainly clear skies. Lots of sunshine tomorrow. Highs around 86. From the Weatherology Weather Center, I'm meteorologist Paul Trombley on 104.3 Cities FM. Currently 61.

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tonight? Would you tremble if I touched your lips? Or would you laugh

0: If you're planning a road trip this summer, one state stands out above the rest.
1: And the state that finishes last is probably no surprise.
0: The new road trip rankings, Matt and Bree Mornings, Cities 104.3. Daughter Ani, which I've got a bone to pick.
1: What?
0: Well, let's back up for a second.
1: Oh, no. I know where this is going.
0: Daughter Ani came back from, she went on a trip with Grandma to Norway. We talked about that.
1: Mm-hmm.
0: And Bree and I were sitting in the studio one morning. And she looks at me. I'm like, daughter Ani's coming back today. And you go, what's she doing after that? And I go, I'm going to go pick them up at the airport. And you go, what about after that? And I go, give her a hug. And you're like, no, what
1: then
0: about
1: what?
0: After that?
1: Like,
0: you
1: then
0: kept
1: what?
0: Saying, then what? And I'm like, what are you talking about, Bree? And I said, well, she's going on a road trip this summer also. And you go, okay, I knew about that. I'm like, wait a minute, I just found out about this.
1: And I'm like, oh, yeah.
0: So you kept a secret from me.
1: I did, but it was because I was told to by her.
0: So daughter Ani conversed with you and actually husband Bryce saw you at a store and told you about it. So so they're heading out west and they're doing some camping in the mountains. And you know, it's kind of hard for old dad to let it go, you know, because I want to do the dad thing, right?
1: But
0: she's a little girl and she's my little girl and she's got to experience the world now, you know.
1: Right.
0: We've taught her what we can, but it's road trip season, and an annual study of the best states for a summer road trip just came out, and Rhode Island, America's tiniest state, came in the last. This isn't super shocking. It's so small that you could drive across the whole thing without even realizing it. The study looked at 32 factors in three categories: cost, safety, and how many attractions there are, like national parks, amusement parks, beaches, lakes, scenic drives. The five worst states Rhode Island, Delaware, Connecticut, California, and Maryland.
1: They're all kind of together except for California.
0: Yeah. And the best summer road trip states. You ready for this?
1: Mm-hmm.
0: Number five, Florida. Number four, New York. Number three, Louisiana. Number two is Utah. And number one, coming in at number one, Minnesota.
1: Hey, Minnesota. I love that.
0: Yeah.
1: You know, this might surprise you, Matt, but I'm not a road trip person.
0: You're what they call a passenger princess.
1: I'm a passenger princess.
0: Yep.
1: I mean, seriously, going to Minneapolis is the longest road trip I'm willing to take. And that's like Bryce and I, my husband. I would much rather do a flight somewhere. I mean, I don't get excited to go on a long road trip. For like when I talk about when we go to the lake, for instance, I've got the dog at my feet. The car is fully packed. Our newborn Mila, if she starts crying, I have to do something or we got to pull over. So we're making multiple stops. I'm handing snacks back to Maverick, our toddler. And then my husband Bryce is usually driving. So it's a full blown, I don't even know, circus, my circus.
0: When daughter Ani was, I don't know, maybe two, mm-hmm. maybe one or probably Mav's age, two or three, somewhere in there. We went to Itasca.
1: Okay.
0: And it was just on the way to the cabin, right? So we just stopped in Itasca to see the beginning of the Mississippi River. And
1: sure.
0: And we're kind of driving through the park, and we hear, and back. And we're like, what is that? And Mrs. Matt turns around, and daughter Ani is about to get sick. So she, and I'm not good with puke.
1: No, you're not.
0: I'm not good with puke at all. So Mrs. Matt catches it. So it didn't go all over everything.
1: Mm-hmm.
0: And I looked at her. I go, what should I do? And she goes, pull over.
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3: From the newsroom, I'm Alex Carminati. Grand Forks planning and zoning officials have confirmed that Panda Express will move into the old Ground Round location at 2832nd Avenue South. A deal for the new Panda Express location was officially approved in April. There are plans to make the site a roughly 3,000 square foot facility that includes a drive-through. A timeline for the demolition, construction, and opening of the new restaurant has not been confirmed. The Otter Tail County Historical Society will host an outside walking tour of the Fergus Falls State Hospital on Friday, July 10th at 7 p.m. Participants are being instructed to meet at the west end of the hospital's main complex. Parking will be available in the government services parking lot, and it will cost $10. And a Minnesota State record-breaking bluegill was caught by an angler in Big Stone Lake. Chris Mulcahy of Waterville reeled in a 2-pound, 11.75-inch bluegill in May, breaking the previous state record by 3 ounces. From the newsroom, I'm Alex Carminati.
1: If you want to go see some movies in East Grand Forks at River Cinema 15, text us right now to 746-1043. We are going to be picking a random winner to win tickets to River Cinema 15 in East Grand Forks and a $10 gift certificate to the Shire Bar and Grill.
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8: Level off around 86 today under mainly clear skies. Southwest winds 10 to 15 miles per hour. Lows level off around 59 tonight. Mainly clear skies. Lots of sunshine tomorrow. Highs around 86. From the Weatherology Weather Center, I'm meteorologist Paul Trombley on 104.3 Cities FM. Currently 61.
0: All right, Bree, we got your pop quiz coming up here in 10 minutes. Not geography today.
1: Well, not really.
0: Matt and Bree Morning Cities 104.3. How can you say really? It doesn't have nothing to do with the geography.
1: Okay, you're right. But you said the world. It has the world in it.
0: Well, come on now. We can say the universe. I mean, whatever. So here's a question this morning. Matt and Bree Morning Cities 104.3. Bree's pop quiz coming up in 10 minutes. What is the largest company in the world by number of employees?
1: Do I know this company? Like, would I know it?
0: Yeah.
1: Or is it a stretch?
0: No, it's not a stretch at all.
1: Okay.
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0: Bring your pop quiz coming up next. Matt and Bree, Morning Cities 104.3. We got a question this morning. The question this morning is, what is the largest company in the world by number of employees?
1: Ooh, this is a tough one. It's really... I have a few guesses. I'm going to try to narrow it down, though.
0: Well, you're going to narrow it down because I'm going to give you one guess. Otherwise, you get the old...
1: Oh.
0: We'll find out next. 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

0: Okay, Bree, we got your pop quiz ready to go. Matt and Bree Morning, Cities 104.3. Good morning. Question is, what is the largest company in the world by total number of employees?
1: This is so tough because I'm trying to think of, like, in the world is hard for me because I can't think of the companies in the world. I'm just thinking about United States, kind of.
0: I'll tell you this. I will give you a hint because that is a very broad. It's a company you know, and it's based in the U.S. It's not around. It's, I mean, they're around the world, but it's not.
1: I don't know if that helps me. So I have, like, I think I have three really good guesses. Like, honestly, like, you're going to be impressed with my guesses. Can I have them all?
0: Sure.
1: Okay. I'm thinking big box stores.
0: Okay.
1: Or, yeah, kind of. Amazon. Okay, that's not the first one I wrote down, though. The first one I wrote down was Microsoft. Really?
0: Yep.
1: Okay, this is my last guess, then, is Apple.
0: You were on the right track when you said big box store.
1: I was?
0: Yes.
1: What is it?
0: Walmart.
1: I crossed out Walmart!
0: Oh, Bree!
1: Oh, man!
0: Walmart employs about 2.1 million people worldwide, more than the population of many cities. Its workforce spans stores, distribution centers, and corporate offices across dozens of countries.
1: Doesn't that surprise you, though? But I guess if you think of, like, stores like, or Amazon, right? Mm-hmm. I'm kind of counting the delivery drivers, and that's not a part of them.
0: Yeah, because they could be contracted.
1: Right.
0: They don't even work for Amazon.
1: Yes.
0: Well, now you know, Bree.
1: I'm sad I crossed it out. If you would have given me four, I would have had it. It's been a while. Can we have an easier one tomorrow, please?
0: I'll give you a cheer. Yeah, you had it written down. I'll give it to you.
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4: Level off around 86 today under mainly clear skies, southwest winds 10 to 15 miles per hour. Lows level off around 59 tonight, mainly clear skies. Lots of sunshine tomorrow, highs around 86. From the Weatherology Weather Center, I'm meteorologist Paul Trombley on 104.3 Cities FM. Currently 61.

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1: 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Bree is like a fine wine. Matt is kind of like a homebrew that's gone horribly wrong. Ooh. Mornings. 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

0: Bree and I, we have different dogs.
1: And they tell us when it's time to eat in very different ways.
0: How we stumbled upon this is coming up next. And each of our dog's personalities, we'll find out about them after this. 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

0: Okay, Brina, we were talking off air about dogs. We have different dogs, definitely.
1: We do, and they tell us when it's time to eat in very different ways.
0: Each of our dogs' personalities and the way they tell us it's time to eat. Matt and Bree Mornings, Cities 104.3. So Mrs. Matt was out of town last week. Well, at the beginning of this week and last week. And normally she's the one that feeds our dog, Ozzy.
1: I'm not surprised by that.
0: The Oz man.
1: Yeah.
0: Now, you have to know Ozzy. Ozzy's a Boston Terrier.
1: Cute boy.
0: Well, he's a Boston Terrier. He's actually brown. They call it seal colored.
1: Instead of black.
0: Instead of black, he's brown. And he's got quite the personality. And the way Mrs. Matt explains it is that Ozzy has a lot of love to give.
1: Oh, I like that. He's spirited.
0: Well, okay, so you have another way of putting it also, but let me explain what Ozzy and the love and the spirit it is.
1: Okay.
0: I come home, Ozzy will bark and jump at me because he's happy to see me, and then he'll take off running into the living room, grab a toy, and come back to me with it.
1: I love that.
0: And then run back to the living room, grab another toy, and come running back to me with it.
1: Right.
0: And then he'll kind of sit there and jump a little bit more, and then he calms down. But you and I got talking about our dogs and how their personalities are different, mm-hmm. and how they tell us things.
1: Right.
0: And I actually sent you a video of the Oz man.
1: I know. I was showing my son Maverick and we were dying laughing. He's just a spitball.
0: He is. So Ozzy eats at 7 a.m., 11 a.m., and 5 p.m.
1: Like, he is on schedule.
0: On schedule. That's when Ozzy eats.
1: Okay.
0: And in the morning, he's fine. Like, he's sleeping, and we'll feed him at 7:15. Doesn't really squawk much about it. About 10:15, he'll start looking at you and going,
1: like, he wants it now.
0: Yep. And then he'll, like, go, and, like, jump after at about 10:50.
1: Okay.
0: And then you feed him at 11, and he goes outside.
1: He's a 3-meal-a-day dog.
0: And then at 5 is when he eats his dinner. Now, this process starts about 3:30.
1: Oh.
0: And Ozman will tell you that dinner time is coming up. Like, if we're doing laundry, because mm-hmm. it's in the laundry room off the kitchen is where his food is.
1: Yeah.
0: If we're doing laundry at like 3:45, he will follow you in there thinking that you're going to feed him then.
1: So you don't leave food out for him.
0: Oh, God. Bree, if we filled up his bowl and left,
1: mm-hmm.
0: it's gone within seconds. He just scarfs his food down. You can fill it up again and again and again, and he'll just scarf it all down.
1: Okay.
0: So I told that to Bree, and Bree said, well, things are a little different in the O'Neill household.
1: It's very different. And I don't know if it's because our Coda boy, he was a rescue. He was a rescue. He is, but he's ours.
0: Yep.
1: And when I first got him, he was 11 weeks old, and they said, like, always just have food out for him, because when he was a rescue, they'd throw food into this barn with 50 dogs.
0: Oh, geez.
1: And they'd fight over the food, and they said to get him to be a nicer dog, right? Like, teach him that the food is always there.
0: And it's his. Yeah.
1: And then, like, pull it away from when he's eating so that he'd come, adapt to it. So we did that. But here's the thing. I just want to preface this as saying, like, Coda Boy is my first dog. He's like my first baby. And I love him more than anything in the world. Like, I love him. And, you know, I've even had him in my life longer than I've had my husband in my life.
0: Yeah.
1: Like, he's my boy, like, ride or die.
0: Yep.
1: But my life is a little bit more hectic lately. And Coda Boy, he's 13 and he's really a chill boy and he doesn't complain. You could say he like rolls with the punches.
0: Yeah.
1: But the other day we woke up and Coda was like really excited for food, which that doesn't normally happen because like I was just like, he's acting like we didn't feed him last night. And my husband Bryce looked at me. He's like, I didn't feed him. And I'm like, I didn't feed him.
0: Oh, poor Coda.
1: So poor Coda boy went hungry. And like the thing was, is he didn't even try to go over to the pantry and like paw at it. He just like went to bed with us. He's like, whatever. Guess I don't get food tonight. He got a lot of extra breakfast that day.
0: I hope he got some treats.
1: Oh, he got a lot of treats.
0: Good boy.
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7: A mix of clouds and sun today with a high of 86. Winds out of the southwest, 10 to 15 miles per hour. Mainly clear skies tonight, lows dip down to about 59. Lots of sunshine tomorrow, high of 86. From the Weatherology Weather Center, I'm meteorologist Paul Trombley on 104.3 Cities FM. 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

0: Some people say this alarm is the perfect way to start their day.
1: Others say just hearing it instantly raises their blood pressure.
0: The phone alarm that's becoming surprisingly controversial. My goodness. 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It's coming up next.

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1: There's one iPhone alarm that somehow both loved and hated.
0: The wake-up sound dividing people, Matt and Bree Mornings, Cities 104.3. I have come to hate my alarm.
1: Well, that's sad.
0: But here's the thing. I literally hate it. Literally hate it. Here's mine.
1: Your alarm?
0: That's my alarm.
1: What?
0: Hang on.
1: Why don't you do the standard? Did you change that?
0: Yeah, what do you use?
1: I thought everybody's was this. Okay, here's mine.
0: That would drive me even more nuts.
1: Why? Like, I feel like I'm getting up right now.
0: Like, you wake up and your screen is bright and you can barely open your eyes and you got to listen to that?
1: My guy that does my nails, this is what it sounds like when people call him. And it drives me crazy. I'm like, no, that's an alarm for your getting up.
0: So I decided to use that and to not change that alarm because I do hate it so much. Because it wakes me up. I'm so annoyed that I can't fall back asleep.
1: Seriously.
0: It works, and I don't want to doze back again. So I guess it's not uncommon for people to hate their alarms. There's a write-up on the alarm sound Americans seem like they're most divided on. A popular one on iPhones called By the Seaside.
1: Okay.
0: Can you find it on your phone?
1: Yeah, it's right with the classic ones.
0: Okay. This is the one. It's called By the Seaside. Go ahead. Oh, God.
1: Is this the one?
0: Can you imagine waking up to that every morning?
1: It's not that bad.
0: It's like a donkey song or something.
1: I feel like I'm at the circus. It's kind of fun.
0: No, it's not fun. That would drive me nuts. Apple's been using it for over a decade, so they definitely know it. It's one of those sounds that's played like on a Casio keyboard.
1: Oh.
0: Some people love it and think it's the most relaxing alarm to wake up to. One lady talked to said she's always lets the full thing play out and does a little dance in bed.
1: Okay, I need a new alarm because I want to be doing a dance in bed.
0: Mrs. Matt ever does a dance in bed?
1: Dancing to my alarm.
0: We're done. That's it. But for others, it's like nails on a chalkboard, especially because they've heard it so many times. One hater said it feels like the song itself is almost mocking you in a way, like a quote horror movie where they do the nursery rhyme before the doom.
1: Aww.
0: The same guy said once he tried using the Just the Two of Us by Bill Withers, but stopped when he realized it was ruining the song for him.
1: I have to have an alarm that goes off when it's like, hey, it's almost time to get up. So I have to have that one that starts my day.
0: Mm-hmm.
1: And then I use the same sound for all of them. But then I have one that's like, okay, wake up soon. And then my third alarm is like the time to actually get up. And this never changes. Like, I cannot get up on the first alarm.
0: Oh, God, Bree.
1: Like, it makes my heart race the first time it goes off. So I have to just like shut my eyes a little longer, relax a little bit. And then make sure that I get up on time. So like, I don't set just three alarms. I set like a minimum of 10.
0: Okay, so when we were setting up for this bit, Bree said to me, I said, pull up your alarm sound, and she goes, which one? And I think you probably have in your iPhone 100 plus.
1: Yeah.
0: She was scrolling through alarms, and they're like all the same time.
1: I know, there's a lot in the time that we get up, and then it goes like, I don't even know how some of these got in there, because then I have like 7, 8, 9, 10, 11, 12, 1s, 2s, 3s, 4s, 5s.
0: I don't understand how your brain can work like that.
1: 6, 7, 8, 9, 10.
0: I have three alarms, 11. And you have, you've got to have 125 in there.
1: I think it's because like I always like set a new alarm. Like,
0: every time?
1: Sometimes, a lot of the times, yeah. Because then I don't have to like go search for it. I don't know how to clean them out, Matt. There's so many. I need help.
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3: From the newsroom, I'm Alex Carminati. Grand Forks planning and zoning officials have confirmed that Panda Express will move into the old Ground Round location at 2800 32nd Avenue South. A deal for the new Panda Express location was officially approved in April. There are plans to make the site a roughly 3,000 square foot facility that includes a drive-thru. A timeline for the demolition, construction, and opening of the new restaurant has not been confirmed. The Otter Tail County Historical Society will host an outside walking tour of the Fergus Falls State Hospital on Friday, July 10th at 7 p.m. Participants are being instructed to meet at the west end of the hospital's main complex. Parking will be available in the government services parking lot, and it will cost $10. And a Minnesota State record-breaking bluegill was caught by an angler in Big Stone Lake. Chris Mulcahy of Waterville reeled in a 2-pound, 11.75-inch bluegill in May, breaking the previous day record by 3 ounces. From the newsroom, I'm Alex Carminati.
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0: A mix of clouds and sun
1: today
0: with a high of 86. Winds out of the southwest, 10 to 15 miles per hour. Mainly clear skies tonight. Lows dip down to about 59. Lots of sunshine tomorrow. High of 86. From the Weatherology Weather Center, I'm meteorologist Paul Frombly on 104.3 Cities FM. 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

0: We are playing a game that is called Matter of Fact. Matter of Fact is a game that you have to decide who is lying and who is telling the truth when we read you our headlines. What was mine? Oh, my story involves that therapy goat court appearance.
1: And mine involves airline lost luggage. So we're going to revisit yesterday's to see who the liar was. Here was mine.
0: I think it's one of Bree's favorites.
1: This one's so cute. A museum asked visitors to stop placing googly eyes on dinosaur skeletons after staff spent several weeks removing hundreds of them from the exhibits. Now, curators said that the prank started with one skeleton before spreading throughout the whole museum.
0: Mine was a high school graduation was delayed after officials accidentally played the wrong commencement music for 15 straight minutes before realizing the audio file was stuck on repeat. Families laughed at first, but the ceremony eventually had to be paused while technicians fixed the problem.
1: And the liar was?
0: Me. I've been the liar a lot lately.
1: Maybe you're just the liar.
0: I do lie, I guess. You have another chance to win. Coming up next, today's version of Matter of Fact, Matt and Bree Morning, Cities 104.3. She's a good

0: We got a game going on. It's called Matter of Fact, and you decide which one of us is telling the truth and which one of us is lying. We will read headlines, and you make that decision. Today's stories involve therapy goat court appearance. That is a tongue twister.
1: And airline lost luggage. Guess correctly, and you could win a prize.
0: All right, here's today's. Mine is a courthouse briefly suspended proceedings after a therapy goat wandered into the building through an unlocked entrance and made its way into the courtroom. Deputies eventually escorted the goat outside as spectators pulled out their phones to record the unusual interruption.
1: And mine is a regional airport apologized after its lost and found auction accidentally included a suitcase that had already been claimed by its owner. The mistake wasn't discovered until the winning bidder arrived to pick up the luggage.
0: Texas, who you think is lying right now? All you have to do is write either Matt or Bree and the word liar to text that, actually, 746-1043, and we will reveal the correct answer tomorrow.
1: One lucky texter will be picked at random to win a prize from our prize vault.
0: Matt and Bree in the morning brought to you by Bully Brew, locally owned and operated, 3 convenient locations.
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8: A mix of clouds and sun today with a high of 86. Winds out of the southwest, 10 to 15 miles per hour. Mainly clear skies tonight, lows dip down to about 59. Lots of sunshine tomorrow, high of 86. From the Weatherology Weather Center, I'm meteorologist Paul Trombley on 104.3 Cities FM. Currently 65.

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0: 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Hello, it's Matt. Forecast is on the way. It's going to warm up. It's going to feel like summer here. It's going to be a little more humid, too, which unfortunately doesn't make me very happy. Either way, we got the forecast coming up next, Cities 104.3.
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Sunshine mixed with clouds at times today, with daytime highs approaching 86. Southwesterly winds 10 to 15 miles per hour. Tonight, lows around 59. Tomorrow, highs level off around 86. From the Weatherology Weather Center, I'm meteorologist Paul Trombley on 104.3 Cities FM. Currently 69.

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2: 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That was for another M in my phone. A Mariah act.
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It's Matt, and we are kicking off another hour here. We got a forecast to talk about in about 10 minutes. Drier weather, which is good, but it's warm. Who was thinking?

0: Valley's Best Mix, Cities 104.3, Matt here. And yeah, we got a forecast. And here's the thing. It's going to dry up a little bit, which is good. But it's also going to get a little bit warmer, in which Bree is in here going, yeah, that's good. I don't mind that. I'll take that any day. But yeah. I sweat, and I don't like to be hot and sweaty, and then I get crabby, Bree.
1: Ooh.
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Mix. Summer is finally here, and if you're a country music fan, there's one weekend everyone will be talking about. WeFest returns to Sioux Pass Ranch August 5th through the 8th with Lainey Wilson, Thomas Rhett, Brooks and Dunn, Little Big Town, Jamie Johnson, Nate Smith, and more. 30 performances, nightly DJ after-hours parties, 4 unforgettable days, and 1 legendary summer tradition. Don't be the person hearing all the stories afterward. 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See ya at the ranch. Yeah.

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1: Sunshine mixed with clouds at times today, with daytime highs approaching 86. Southwesterly winds 10 to 15 miles per hour. Tonight, lows around 59. Tomorrow, highs level off around 86. From the Weatherology Weather Center, I'm meteorologist Paul Trombley on 104.3 Cities FM. Right now, it's 71 degrees.

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5: Sunshine mixed with clouds at times today, with daytime highs approaching 86. Southwesterly winds 10 to 15 miles per hour. Tonight, lows around 59. Tomorrow, highs level off around 86. From the Weatherology Weather Center, I'm meteorologist Paul Trombley on 104.3 Cities FM. Right now, 73.

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2: 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A Mariah act.
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1: We are talking about a special day for social media. 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
3: Highs around 86 this afternoon under partly cloudy skies. West winds 10 to 15 miles per hour. 59 tonight, mainly clear skies. Daytime highs approaching 86 tomorrow, mainly clear skies. From the Weatherology Weather Center, I'm meteorologist Paul Trombley on 104.3 Cities FM. Right now, it's 75 degrees.

0: and Bree in the morning. 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
1: This was yesterday morning at 10:07 a.m. I just got done talking to you about something else. 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
2: Did, yep.
1: And I wrote, sounds good. And then about an hour and a half later, I get from Bree, oh my God, my maternity swimsuit isn't going to get here in time. I don't think, LOL. So I'll have to wear a bikini and look like something else, mom.
2: And this, like, I was like so embarrassed because I had already sent it to you and I closed it out. 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And I was like, I'm sorry. That was for another M in my phone. A Mariah act.
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And this town's lost its faith. 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
1: We are talking about a special day for social media. 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
0: And Sertoma Club of Greater Grand Forks has the festival and fireworks. 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
3: 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A Mariah act.
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1: We are talking about a special day for social media. 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
0: And Sertoma Club of Greater Grand Forks has the festival and fireworks. 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
1: This was yesterday morning at 10:07 a.m. I just got done talking to you about something else. Like, we had to come in and do some stuff yesterday.
2: Did, yep.
1: And I wrote, sounds good. And then about an hour and a half later, I get from Bree, oh my God, my maternity swimsuit isn't going to get here in time. I don't think, LOL. So I'll have to wear a bikini and look like something else, mom.
2: And this, like, I was like so embarrassed because I had already sent it to you and I closed it out. So I couldn't even go back in and edit it to like say like hi or something like crazy. And I couldn't delete it and make it go away. So I was like, I just had to own it. And I was like,

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1: Now, this Saturday, the Sertoma Fireworks, there is also a festival prior. If you'd like one of those raffle tickets, the grand prize, it is a Toyota Corolla. You can pick those up at Northern Roots Boutique. I think Hugo's has them as well. And you don't have to be present to win. They're $20, those tickets. They've been doing it for years. But the fireworks show will last anywhere from 19 to 22 minutes, somewhere in that ballpark. And it's always just excellent.
2: Mainly clear skies this afternoon with highs around 85. Westerly winds 10 to 15 miles per hour. Mainly clear again tonight. Lows dip down to about 59. Tomorrow, high of 86. From the Weatherology Weather Center, I'm meteorologist Paul Trombley on 104.3 Cities FM. Currently, it's 81 degrees.

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3: 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A Mariah act.
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1: So police in Mexico, they are searching for a mystery vigilante that locals have nicknamed the Mexican Batman. Over the last couple of weeks, five suspected motorcycle thieves have been found duct taped to light posts with stolen motorcycles parked nearby. Some had the word thief written across their forehead, I would imagine in like a Sharpie or something like that. Now, this is, you know, being a vigilante, it's not right, but police are reminding everyone that the people found tied up are still considered victims, regardless of the accusations. I'm sure they'll investigate. Officers believe more than one person may be involved, but so far no arrests have been made. Hopefully this Mexican Batman will, you know, tone this down. I would lay low if I'm him. I would. Because they're looking for you, man.
0: Cities.

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And what is the most judged first name? We have men and women, both get judged. But there's one that's a clear winner. I'll share that with you coming up, Cities.

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1: New survey reveals the most judged first names. All right, we'll get to number one. I think you know what it is. It's been very popular lately. Damien comes in. John, I don't get that one. Donald, the president. Chad, I've heard that as well. And Karen. Yep, Karen, number one. And I feel bad for that because I know some Karens and they're just absolute sweethearts, but...

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6: 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We're on Highway 2, just past the airport. You know where we're at. You'll see us. We got flags. And I got the big kick truck out there as well. Get out here. Get some fireworks. Enjoy that 250th year celebration in USA.
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8: Fifty-nine tonight under mainly clear skies. Winds out of the west, 5 to 10 miles per hour. Lots of sunshine again tomorrow. Highs level off around 86. 62 tomorrow night. Chance of thunderstorms. From the Weatherology Weather Center, I'm meteorologist Paul Trombley on 104.3 Cities FM. Currently, it's 82 degrees.

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1: And I wrote, sounds good. 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
2: 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And I was like, I'm sorry. 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A Mariah act.
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1: Big weekend, and around here at the radio station, it is an absolute ghost town. And they're out for the weekend, which I understand. I was talking to people this morning about the best day for the 4th of July to fall. I think a Friday. Saturday's good. The weekend's, you know, okay. Monday is kind of good, but someone brought this up. Well, if it's Monday, then you're up all night for the fireworks, and then you got to work the next day. So there is that. Wednesday could be good if you want to take the time, but any time off is good. And we're just splitting hairs as to which day is the best for the 4th of July to fall. But by the way, the 4th, this Saturday, that won't happen again until 2037. Cities.

0: Ryan Michaels with you, and Nathan as well, and he just had his hand on something called a poopy puppy novelty for the kids. You got a ton of that stuff. We're in this, you got actually two aisles of it because you have expanded. Your dad told me that. You're probably 30% more than you had in years past.
1: Yep. We definitely keep getting more products. We keep adding to our shelves so that way we can keep you guys excited with new stuff.
0: 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What's something that you would like to highlight a little bit, Nathan? 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You're still into this. You still have all your fingers. It's great.
1: 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We even have TVs in the store so you can watch it live in the store as well.
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1: We are talking about a special day for social media. 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
0: And Sertoma Club of Greater Grand Forks has the festival and fireworks. 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
1: All right, I have to admit something right now. I actually recorded what you're hearing now a couple hours ago. Yeah, I'm actually at Memory Fireworks, and you'll hear me talking about that in just a little bit.

0: Mix.
1: It's Brian Michaels with you. Memory Fireworks, Highway 2, just a mile west of the airport. Everybody knows where you're at. I love the Dakota series with me. We got Tracy, the manager here. You showed me a super heavy one. It takes two people to the multi-shot. That's a nice one.
2: Yeah, we got some really big ones. They're like Cyberpunk is brand new. Master Party's brand new. Like, they're 218 shots, lasts about 2 minutes, and it takes two people to lift the cakes.
1: Yeah, and they're a set it and forget it. You put it down on grass, you could do it that way. And they're heavy. Takes two people to run that. Well, to bring it over there, just for why not. And you've got every budget available here, from the very low end to the very high end, too, don't you?
2: That's one thing we really like when people come in. We kind of ask what kind of budget you got to work with. So if someone comes in and says, well, I got $100 or $500 or $1,000, I'm going to put something together that if I had $1,000 to spend, that's what I would put throw in for them.
1: You know the good stuff on all the prices, and it's all really good. There's that new one, that jellyfish deal. I saw your wife showed me the video of that. That's super cool.
2: Fly up in there. Yeah, I've been working here for 25 years, and my wife's been here just as long. My son's been here since he's been about six, and so we know the fireworks.
1: You know, it should be four L's, because you're going to love them.
2: Exactly.
1: 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I'm Brian Michaels. 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
2: 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I mean, even when you walk through the aisles, you see stuff. I saw something for 25 cents over there. 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Do that, everyone. Please do that. And, you know, here's the other thing. Maybe buy for when you go ice fishing. 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Oh, and by the way, this hat, oh, you can't see it, this is a radio. These hats are killer for $10. I feel like I'm stealing.
3: Yeah, we got
2: that's a good, and matter of fact, if you hear this and you come in, you come over to me and say, I will buy you a hat. You get to pick out which one it is here. I'll do it. Absolutely. Memory Fireworks, the 3Ls, lowest prices, locally owned, largest selection, and free hat. 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I'm Brian.
4: Tonight, under mainly clear skies, winds out of the west, 5 to 10 miles per hour. Lots of sunshine again tomorrow. Highs level up around 86. 62 tomorrow night, chance of thunderstorms. From the Weatherology Weather Center, I'm meteorologist Paul Trombley on 104.3 Cities FM. Currently, it's 80 degrees.

0: Scott and Bree in the morning. 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
1: This was yesterday morning at 10:07 a.m. I just got done talking to you about something else. Like, we had to come in and do some stuff yesterday.
2: Did, yep.
1: And I wrote, sounds good. And then about an hour and a half later, I get from Bree, oh my God, my maternity swimsuit isn't going to get here in time. I don't think, LOL. So I'll have to wear a bikini and look like something else, mom.
2: And this, like, I was like so embarrassed because I had already sent it to you and I closed it out. So I couldn't even go back in and edit it to like say like hi or something like crazy. And I couldn't delete it and make it go away. So I was like, I just had to own it. And I was like, I'm sorry. That was for another M in my phone. A Mariah act.
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And Bree sold me the winning ticket. Well, in my mind it is, for the Sertoma Club this weekend. I'll be driving a new car very soon. Cities

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1: So some super fans of celebrities, what they're doing is they're buying plots next to them at the cemetery. Yeah, a little creepy, a little weird. For example, one fan of Marilyn Monroe paid approaching $200 to be near her final resting place. It happened with Judy Garland. That fan spent $50,000. On and on. Other ones to mention, Miles Davis, jazz legend, $70,000 for that as well. So I guess it's your money, but oh well. It's, again, freedom. Cities.

0: Brian Michaels with you along with Nathan. We are at Memory Fireworks Highway 2 in just west of the airport here. Hey, bang for the buck. You buy, you get stuff back too, don't you?
1: Yes, you do. Whether you spend $100 or $250, it goes up to $500. We throw in stuff for you. So the more you spend, the bigger it gets.
0: And you see those signs all over the place. The app, I haven't talked about that, but that's, you know, I'm looking at all the candy. You have an app, and the app will let you see all the fireworks, right? And then the specials too.
1: Yep. We have a Memory Fireworks app. It's free to download on the App Store. 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You can even pre-watch them ahead of time before you get here. You can make your own show, and you can have your list, and we can help you pick it out when you get here.
0: And these hats are wonderful. $10? That's a lost leader. It's got to be.
1: And a free koozie.
0: Oh, you free? I forgot that one. Red or blue, either one. I'm Brian Michaels. 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
4: 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And your 4th of July cookout will be sizzling with Hugo's triple fresh 93% lean ground beef, only $5.99 a pound. 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
1: We are talking about a special day for social media. It's Social Media Day and how amazing it is. How much has changed since it first started?
0: And Sertoma Club of Greater Grand Forks has the festival and fireworks. We have all the deets, as they say, on that. We'll talk about that. 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We're talking about your phone keypad.
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1: So there's a trend in New York City other than communism and crime. If you're single and in the New York City area, you should consider joining a running club, which makes sense. You stay in shape and you never know. You might need to run away from criminals. Cities. Generous.

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6: Tonight, under mainly clear skies, winds out of the west, 5 to 10 miles per hour. Lots of sunshine again tomorrow. Highs level up around 86. 62 tomorrow night, chance of thunderstorms. From the Weatherology Weather Center, I'm meteorologist Paul Trombley on 104.3 Cities FM. Currently 82.

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1: Venezuela had some earthquakes. They had a 7.5 and a 7.1. Very devastating. A lot of people have perished. A lot of people injured, property damaged, as you know. I'm sure you've seen the images. Also, I don't think related, but it's odd. Southern Illinois had a 3.5 magnitude earthquake on, it looks like it was on Monday morning. And no damage has been reported. North Dakota has gotten tremors, but we're safe on the earthquake front. Oh, sure, we'll get a snowstorm, a thunderstorm, a tornado, but earthquakes and landslides, avalanches, we're in the clear.

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1: Welcome to your Wednesday night. We are here smack dab in the middle of the week, keeping you company, playing your favorite love songs and sharing stories and helping you get the kids into the tub and try to get them into bed at a decent hour, though it never works in the summertime. I am here to smooth off the rough edges of your Wednesday.